0: Hello, Liveline. What do you want to hear?
1: Yes, who am I speaking to?
2: This is Mason.
1: Mason, hey, this is Bill. How are you doing?
0: I'm good, Bill. Am I in trouble?
1: No, absolutely not. I just wanted to request the song, Britney Spears. I can't even think of it now. I just have to get my tongue. Toxic would be fine, or one of her older ones, I guess. It don't matter.
0: All right, well, everybody loves Toxic. How about we play that? Where are you from?
1: I'm from Minnesota. I'm just heading home. I've lived in my thing called Minnesota.
0: Cool. Well, you have a nice night. Thanks for calling Liveline.
1: You too, Mason. Nice to meet you. Bye.
0: Absolutely. Bye.

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1: Hey, this is Countdown Chris, and coming up next, we've got the streaming Super 6 most popular songs in North America.
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14: Liveline, 11 days until summer, which means the music is hot, and the guy that knows all about the charts is Countdown Chris. Woo. With the streaming Super 6. Hello.
1: Basically, I got to drag my bikini out for another year, I guess. Oh, God. Boy, hey, what a week on the charts. The pop queens are back here. Number 6 is Olivia Rodrigo with The Cure, her brand new song. 5 is Michael Jackson, Billie Jean. Number 4 most streamed, Malcolm Todd. The song is Earrings. Number 3, Ariana Grande. She's there with Hate That I Made You Love Me. And the number 2 most streamed, this is pretty shocking because it's Taylor Swift, her brand new song, I Knew It, I Knew You, but she was number 1 for like 3 days and then dropped back down to number 2, and she got kicked out again by Ella Langley, who is still number 1 with Choose in Texas. I mean, she has planted her flag at number 1, and she is not leaving.
14: Could Ella Langley follow the same path as Taylor Swift, too? Who knows? Maybe 10 years from now, she'll start doing pop music, and she's like, I don't want to do country no more.
1: Hey, exactly. Then some country star will kick her out of the spot.
14: Well, let's play Ella now before we get all the Swifties mad at us. And Chris, back with you next week.
1: Okay. You got it, Mason.

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Swift couldn't displace Ella Langley's Choosin' Texas, which is number one on Spotify in North America. We played it moments ago. You heard all about that. Blah, blah, blah. Toy Story 5. I'm so excited to see it. This is the song Taylor wrote. I knew it. I knew you.

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0: 541. This is Liveline. What do you want to hear?
1: Let's do anything by Nicki Minaj.
0: Yeah, maybe Starships or Super Bass or Bedrock.
1: Super Bass.
0: Or, what other songs?
1: Super Bass.
0: Beauty and a Beat.
1: Super Bass.
0: Super Bass, baby. Who's this?
2: Hannah and Lauren.
0: Where are you calling from?
2: Cape Cod.
0: Massachusetts? What exact town?
2: Born.
1: Born.
0: Is that where you were born?
2: No.
0: No? I don't think they have anywhere where you could be born there.
2: Close by.
0: Except for under the Bourne Bridge.
2: Right by there.
0: And what are you doing tonight?
2: We just got dinner, and now we're driving home. Chicken broccoli Alfredo.
0: Oh, that sounds so good. It's one of my favorite go-to dishes at every restaurant, whenever they have it.
2: Comfort food.
0: 14,000 calories and 20 grams of protein, if you're lucky.
2: Yes, we're ready to go sleep it off.
0: All right. Well, thanks for calling Liveline. Happy summer.
2: Thank you, too.
3: Bye.

0: 41. Hello, Liveline. What do you want to hear?
1: Hi. I'm wondering if you would play Bomber's Homewrecker. Big the video is great, too.
0: Who's this?
1: I'm just enamored with this kid. He's just amazing.
0: He is. Only like 20 years old.
1: I know.
0: What's your name?
1: My name is Kim. I'm calling from St. Cloud, Minnesota.
0: And what are you doing tonight?
1: I'm just hanging out. I'm doing a couple things and just thought I'd call up because you said call me.
0: Yeah. And here we are. We really do answer, see?
1: You do. You do.
0: And I'm glad that you pulled through for us. We appreciate it. And thanks for calling Liveline.
1: All right. Sounds great.

0: 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And the fun is just getting started.
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0: My name is Mason. Thank you for being here tonight. We really do appreciate it. Brand new Ariana Grande in 15 minutes. Hate That I Made You Love Me is our number 3 request last night. Right now, it's number 4. Is everybody getting sick of it already?
1: Secret sound.
0: Your chance now to win something. If you are first to call us correctly identifying what the sound is, we played the same one last night. I can't believe nobody got it. I mean, first of all, even without any clues, it's pretty simple. So we're going to play it again this time around. If nobody gets it this hour, we'll do it again next hour, and we'll throw in some clues. Listen closely. A couple more times. And again. Secret sound. Call now and win. I will tell you this, though. We recorded it in the office. 85 Liveline right now. That's 85 Liveline.
1: Liveline. The only party that doesn't require an invite.
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0: 101. Lightline, what is the secret sound?
1: Is it putting a fresh roll of tape on a tape dispenser?
0: Oh, my God!
2: Yes!
0: Yes, you're the winner! Who's this?
1: This is Levi.
0: Hi, Levi. Where are you calling from?
1: Delaware, Ohio.
0: And how did you figure that out?
1: I have an office job.
0: Wow. Well, that's pretty impressive. I mean, to celebrate, we're going to send you a Liveline t-shirt.
1: Heck yeah.
0: Except I don't think it's made by Levi. I think it's made by Hanes. Hang on so we can get your address, bro.
1: All right. Thank

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1: Hello, live line. What do you want to hear?
2: About Mile Ways Again by Tame Impala.
1: Which one?
0: By Tame Impala?
2: Mile Ways Again.
1: Oh my gosh, I love that song.
0: I'm back in my old ways again.
2: Yeah.
1: Except we don't have it. Can I maybe do Dracula for you?
2: Yeah, sure.
1: All right. That's a nice song. What's your name?
2: Tanner.
1: Tanner, where are you calling from?
2: Bryan, Texas.
1: All right, Tanner. Thanks for calling Live Line.
2: Yeah,

Grande. Or should I say the new single Ariana Grande? Oh, no, I shouldn't make fun of her. She's probably heartbroken, going on tour, making millions of dollars without having to conform to the life of a man. Oh, that must be awful, right? And her new album, Petal, comes

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0: Trap Queen, I'm like, hello, in your belly. Who's this?
1: Brianne.
0: Where are you calling from?
1: Winnipeg, Manitoba.
0: And what are you doing tonight?
1: Well, we've had probably about 25 tornado warnings.
0: Oh, I know. It's crazy.
1: It is, but we're driving through them because we have things to do.
0: Oh, gosh, you're living on the edge. Got to get that cat litter.
1: Swimming lessons, haircuts.
0: Oh.
1: Yeah.
0: Well, please, stay safe. Keep us updated. I'm sure there's

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is Mason. Contest time on our One Note Challenge. You just got to be first to call us, correctly identifying the title and artist of this massive hit song off the very first note. But it goes quickly, so listen up. Oh my god, this is a really tough one. No, no, that's not fair. We got to make it a little longer here. Wait a minute. There we go. Any idea what it is? It's from about 15 years ago. We need the title and the artist. 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
2: They say the holy water's watered down, and this town's lost its faith. Our colors will fade eventually, so if our time is running out, day after day, we'll make the mundane a masterpiece. Oh my, my, oh my, my love, I take one look at you, you're taking me out.

0: 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Liveline, what song was on the One Note Challenge?
1: Selena Gomez, Love You Like a Love Song.
0: Oh, my goodness.
2: That's right.
0: I feel like that was so hard. How'd you get it?
1: Oh, that was easy.
0: It was? All right. Well, good.
1: Oh, yeah.
0: Everybody else is like, no, it wasn't. It wasn't easy. Actually, the hard part is getting through on the phone and being the first one.
1: Oh.
0: All eight lines are lit up right now. Yours was chosen. Who's this?
1: Marco.
0: And where are you calling from?
1: Ishpeming,
0: Michigan.
1: Yeah.
0: Nice. Well, we're going to send you a Liveline t-shirt, and we'll have that on your body in the next 2 weeks, hopefully.
1: All right. Sounds great.

0: Live line. What do you want to hear?
1: Havana Una Na.
0: Oh, by Camila Cabello Lolo.
1: Yes, please.
0: Cabello. Cabela.
1: Yeah.
0: Tortilla. Yeah. Who's this?
1: Jasmine.
0: Oh, oh my God, there's a spider on the board. Ah!
1: Oh, spiders.
0: There are more spiders in this studio than any place on Earth. It's unbelievable.
1: Okay.
0: Oh, God. Well, all right, what's your name? Where are you from? I'm sorry.
1: No, you're fine. I thought that was cute. I'm Jasmine. I'm from Minnesota.
0: All right, and what are you doing tonight other than listening to me be stupid and embarrassing?
1: I don't think you're stupid. I'm working, so...
0: All right. Well, work hard, and I'm going to try to kill this thing because I got to push the buttons here. But thanks for calling Lightline.
1: Yeah.

0: 541. Live line, instant request. What do you want to hear?
1: Can you play Baby Doll?
0: Baby Doll, Dominic Fife. We just played it like an hour ago, but I'd be happy to do it again.
1: All right, thank you.
0: I think we should play it every hour tonight. And we'll do it again in one more hour. Who's this?
1: My name is Max.
0: Max, because of you, right now, live tabulation. This is a real happening thing. It's now our number one request.
1: Oh, wow.
0: It used to be number two. Olivia Rodrigo, Drop Dead, has just dropped down. But that might change because we count down the big three in 2 hours, and you never know.
1: All right.
0: What are you doing?
1: I just got back from a cross-country meet that got canceled.
0: Oh, was it raining?
1: Yeah. Honestly, I'm glad that it did because I was pretty much late.
0: Nobody has to know then.
1: Yeah.
0: Let's play your song. Thanks for calling Live Line. Stay dry.
1: Mm-hmm. Bye.

0: Like a
1: G-6. Like a G-string. Six, like a G-6. Live line. That song goes out to Becca, Andy, and Maya, who are all piled in a car driving around Thomasfield, Georgia. Thank you very much. All About You all night long. I was just about to do the secret sound until I realized we got a winner for it last hour, so we don't have to, but I will play it again because we are getting some people saying, was it this? Was it that? I had to go to the car and I had to bring in the groceries. What was the sound? So here's the sound again. It was putting a roll of tape on the tape dispenser. We'll have a brand new sound tomorrow night, 23 hours from now. Not 24 hours from now, because that would be right now, same time tomorrow. Take the time now and subtract an hour, and we'll do another sound, another chance for you to win. Meanwhile, all kinds of great stuff on the way, plus your shout-outs and dedications. 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We'll put you on the air. 85-LIVE-LINE. That's 85-LIVE-LINE. My name's Mason. Welcome in.
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1: 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What do you want to hear?
2: Drake. Headlines.
1: Headlines? All right. Everybody loves that song.
2: All right.
1: What's your name?
2: Thank you. Owen Amandi.
1: Where are you calling from?
2: Akron.
1: Akron, Ohio?
2: Indiana.
1: Oh, Indiana.
2: Indiana.
1: Cool.
2: Yeah.
1: Ohio's ugly little brother.
2: Yeah.
1: No, I'm just kidding. What are you doing?
2: Driving. I'm heading home. This is Rochester.
1: Oh, not too far.
2: Yeah. I was at football practice, coming home from football practice.
1: Oh, you're still doing football?
2: Well, we're doing summer stuff to get ready for fall.
1: Oh, gosh.
2: Yeah.
1: Fall's just around the corner, it feels like.
2: I know. I'm not ready for school, but I'm ready for football.
1: Summer officially starts in 11 days. Live it up. And thanks for calling Liveline. Here's your song.
2: All right, thanks.
1: Bye, man.
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0: 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What do you want to hear?
1: Can we hear what's that one by Ella Langley?
0: Oh, Choosing Texas.
1: Choosing Texas.
0: Yeah.
1: Yeah.
0: Great song. Who's this?
1: This is Cole Smart from Plattsburgh.
0: Plattsburgh, New York. What are you doing tonight?
1: Yeah, not much. We just painted. We painted some crosses for each other. We just got baptized on Sunday. It's my girlfriend, Kiana.
2: Hi.
0: All right. Well, now you're on the air. You got to confess your love. Say anything you want.
1: This is the girl that I want to marry.
0: Whoa, that's bold.
1: Yeah.
0: Now she's expecting it.
1: God together, so yeah.
0: You should propose to her right now on the radio.
1: Oh, I don't know if I can do that right now.
0: No, haven't bought the ring yet?
1: Yeah, haven't bought the ring yet.
0: It would make a really good bit for us, though.
1: Yeah. Yeah.
0: We'd have people calling up. Did she say yes? Are they still together? It's like, no, they broke up. They hate each other now.
1: Yeah.
0: Well, I hope you have a wonderful life together and do all kinds of great things, make some good memories, and enjoy what this whole thing's all about. If you do propose, please do it here.
1: Perfect. All right. Thank you so much. Have a great night.
0: You too. Bye.

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1: Hey, is this Mason? I want to hear more of Mason.
0: You want to hear more of me? Well, that's very kind. I think you're the only one, though.
1: No, man. We can never have enough Mason on the radio, dude.
0: Well, I appreciate that. There's got to be a song you'd like to hear, though, and then I'll do some more talking. How about that? It's a nice trade-off.
1: I'll tell you what. Have you got American Girls?
0: Oh, by Harry Styles.
1: Love it. Manny's song, and they're banging it down in Columbus, Georgia, WCGQ.
0: Oh, this must be Dave Arwood.
1: Oh, no.
0: I knew you sounded familiar.
1: Man, you're rocking the South, dude. Auburn, Alabama, Opelika, Alabama, LaGrange, Georgia, Fort Benning, Columbus, Phoenix City. You guys got it going on Live Line. Keep up the great work, Mason.
0: Well, thank you. Yeah, it's like talking about how, you know, wonderful you are, but then you actually don't do any of the things, the advice that you give to people. He's a hypocrite.
1: Yeah, it's way too deep, brother. Way too deep. Keep doing what you're doing, Mason. You sound fantastic, brother.
0: Thank you, Dave Arwood. Afternoons on Q107.3.

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1: Shoot.
0: Live line. Shoot. Hello. Shoot. Hi.
2: Hi.
0: What do you want to hear?
2: Can you play Can you play California Girls by Katy Perry?
0: Yes. Yes. Yes. We'll play it right now. Yes. Who's this?
2: Clara.
0: Clara, where are you calling from?
2: Ohio. Columbus. Getting Taco Bell.
0: Oh, perfect. It's Taco Tuesday.
2: Oh, yeah.
0: Yeah. All right. Thanks for calling Live Line. Here's your song. Start partying.
2: Thanks, Maddie.
0: Bye, girl. Ooh.

541. This is the new song from Tom Petty. He's back from the dead. No. Actually, it's Taylor Swift from Toy Story 5. I knew it. I knew you. As she gets married to Travis Kelce in Madison Square Garden with 1,000 invitees next month. Oh, costing millions of dollars to rent the place out.

0: Live line, what do you want to hear?
1: Can we hear Baby Doll? By Dominic Fike.
0: Baby Doll, okay. Who's this?
1: Yes. Ray and Stephanie.
0: Where are you calling from, Ray and Stephanie?
1: Battle Road, Vermont.
0: And what are you doing tonight?
1: We're driving home.
0: Yeah? Where are you heading? Or where were you?
1: We were at our grandparents' house.
0: All right. Do you get to spend a lot of time with them?
1: Yeah.
0: Oh, so you must be happy to see them, and they buy you things, and they give you food and money.
1: Oh, yeah.
0: Isn't that true love? All right, well, here's your song. Thanks for calling Live Line.
1: Okay, thank you so much.

0: 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Live Line, my name is Mason. We're going to do the brand new Ariana Grande song, Hate That I Made You Love Me, in 15 minutes, followed by an hour of your throwback requests. Live Line Rewind. Stay tuned right here. Oh, gosh. Kind of a bittersweet day. I just found out about an hour ago that my grandma passed away. And it's kind of a happy but sad time because she was suffering for so long. I mean, she was basically in hospice care on her deathbed. She was waiting to go. She was in pain. She's on all these different meds. And now she's with her loved ones and not suffering anymore. She's off into the new dimension. Whatever you think about that or wherever you go, whatever happens, I hope she's getting all of her dreams came true. And yeah, I'll miss her. And she was kind of a interesting person, too. She was one of those grandmothers that when she wanted to be with you, it was fun. And then the moment she was tired or she was done with you, it was like, all right, go away. Here's $20. Go with grandpa or something. Go to the mall. she's had so many grandkids, and she's always been so supportive, and I will miss her for sure. And our card games and texting her and her sending me videos all the time, just as AI was starting to come out, and she's like, oh, this is so funny, watch this. I'm like, Grandma, it's not real. So anyways, if you're missing somebody tonight or maybe just thinking about someone who's not doing too well, give us a call tonight, shout them out, show some love. 85-LIVELINE, that's all I have to say about that. 85-LIVELINE, welcome in.
1: LIVELINE, best served with ice.
0: Oh, boy, and how about that? We pushed the wrong button here. Oh, boy, this stupid guy on the radio.
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1: Can we play Speed Demon by Justin Bieber?
0: Speed Demon. I keep creeping the chick of my chickens. Who's this?
1: That's the one. This is Justin, but my wife is the one the song is for.
0: Oh, nice. Where are you from?
1: Bryan, Texas.
0: And why is this song special for you?
1: She asked me to call it in, so I'm calling it in for her.
2: And it's Justin Bieber.
0: It's so catchy. I've been a huge fan of it ever since it came out, and it feels like Swag 2 was so underrated, and then when he finally did Coachella, people started paying attention to this.
2: I've always been a believer, and I support him.
0: Definitely. Well, let's play the song right now. Thanks for calling Lifeline.
1: Thank you.

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2: How about Michael Jackson, Still Good?
1: Yeah, how about Billie Jean?
2: There you go.
1: Number one song favorite in the world. In fact, we've been playing that lately like it's a new song.
2: Right. It's all coming right back. He's endless, timeless, endless.
1: Did you watch the Michael movie?
2: Oh, yeah. That was pretty cool. That was, you know, I lived during that era, and it's pretty much spot on. That was pretty cool.
1: Nice. What's your name? Where are you calling from?
2: Leech Lake again. It's us again out here out in the boonies.
1: Oh.
2: Me and Bria and Star Lee.
1: Cool. Well, let's go back. Thanks for calling Live Line.
2: Yep. Thanks for having us.

0: Liveline Rewind. Inside the Hour of Throwbacks. What do you want to hear?
1: I would like to hear some Justin Timberlake. Cry Me a River.
0: All right. I will. I'm very sad. Who is this?
1: It's okay. My name is Kaylee. I'm from Grants Pass, Oregon.
0: What's going on tonight, Kaylee?
1: I'm actually in my kitchen listening to the radio.
0: Oh, is that a pleasant experience?
1: Mean cooking. Yeah, it's, you know, adulthood.
0: Yeah, that's not very pleasant.
1: It can be.
0: Well, let's play your song right now, and hopefully it brings you back to the time of better days and less stress and good memories.
1: Exactly. Thank you so much for answering. You have a good night. And

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13: Hello.
12: Hi.
13: Wait, do I get to be on the radio?
12: Yeah. What do you want to hear?
13: Can we get 22 by Taylor Swift?
12: 22.
13: I'm out in the boat right now. I'm fishing.
12: Oh, what are you fishing for? Other than fish, obviously.
13: Walleye. Yep.
12: Didn't Kid Rock sing about that?
13: Not a clue.
12: You know, catching walleye from the dock, watching the waves roll off the rocks all summer long.
13: I don't know if I know that song. Dang.
12: You really don't know that song?
13: Where are you guys, where are you guys at right now? What state are you guys in?
12: We are wherever you are.
13: I'm in Minnesota right now.
12: Oh, that's where we are.
13: Are you in Detroit Lake?
12: But we're also in Florida, too. We're also in Michigan, Wisconsin, Texas, California, everywhere.
13: You're everywhere.
12: In your dreams. Mm. All right, well, thanks for calling Liveline and catch something big for us.
13: All righty. I'll call if I catch a big one.
12: We love those big

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1: I'm going to throw back here, Dirty by Christina Aguilera.
0: Oh my God, I love that song. Probably my favorite by her.
1: Right.
0: Who's this?
1: It's a good song. This is Nick.
0: Nick, where are you?
1: I'm from, calling from right now, Harrisburg, Pennsylvania.
0: Oh, very nice. What made you want to hear that?
1: I don't know. I'm just sitting here on my computer and listening to you, and I'm like, what's a good throwback from the 2000s? And thought of that song, and I'm like, I'm calling Mason.
0: And you actually did not pronounce it correctly. It's Dirty.
1: Wow, yeah, those extra R's. You're right.
0: She puts two R's in there, yeah. Everything has two R's back in the day. Hot and Her by Nelly.
1: Yep.
0: And we'll get it on right now.
1: All right.
0: That was terrible. You. All right, here's your song. Thanks for calling, Leslie.
1: Bye.
0: Bye.
2: You ain't dirty. You ain't here.

0: Oh, yes. Slideline Rewind. What do you want to hear?
1: Baby by Justin Bieber?
0: Baby by Justin Bieber, yes. It just wouldn't be right if we didn't play that at least once every night. Who's this?
1: Sounds good. It's Ryan.
0: Hi, Ryan. Where are you calling from?
1: Winnipeg.
0: Manitoba with a big tornado.
1: Yes.
0: What are you doing?
1: Oh, just driving home.
0: Yeah. Are you feeling safe, or you think you're going to be okay, or are you scared for your life?
1: It looks like it's clearing up where I am, so.
0: Yeah. Long day, though. I mean, the rain and the wind and the mix of cold and hot weather.
1: Yes, it was.
0: That's how it all happens. All right. Well, when there's severe weather, count on us to play music.
1: Sounds good. Thank you.
0: Thanks for

0: 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Liveline Rewind, what do you want to hear?
1: TikTok by Kesha.
0: Okay, it's very simple. Who's this?
1: Alex.
0: Alex, where are you calling from?
1: Hastings.
0: Nebraska. What are you doing tonight?
1: Just out cruising around.
0: Oh, okay. So you're just heading home now?
1: Yes, sir. Just heard the guy talking about early 2000s, and I was like, you know what, dude? This is an old chick thing that I used to get jiggy with.
0: Here it is. Thanks for calling, Liveline.
1: Yes, sir. You take
2: Wake up in the morning feeling like P. Diddy.
3: Hey, what up,
2: grab
3: girl?
2: My glasses, I'm out the door. I'm gonna hit this city.
3: Let's
2: before
3: go.
2: I leave, brush my teeth with a bottle of Jack. Cause when I leave for the night, I ain't coming.

0: Big Three Countdown. Tonight's most requested songs is next on Liveline Rewind. We've got room for one more throwback. Hello.
1: Wait, do Everybody Wants to Rule the World. That's old.
0: By Tears for Fears.
1: Yes.
0: That's really old.
1: Yes.
0: That's 1985, 41 years ago.
1: I just like it because it's like from one of my favorite movies.
0: You know, usually we don't go back this far, and I bet if somebody called for something from 1990, they'd say, well, you played Tears for Fears, why can't you play this one? I'd say, well, Tears for Fears is a timeless song. We actually get requests for this all the time.
1: Wait, do you have that one?
0: Yeah.
1: Oh, okay.
0: And if you look on the Spotify charts right now, it's been in the top 200 for the past 5 years.
1: Dang.
0: You know, except for when Christmas comes and Mariah Carey and all those other songs that you're sick of replace everything. Who's this?
1: This is Lainey.
0: Lainey, where are you calling from?
1: Lawton, Oklahoma.
0: Thank you for calling Liveline. Here it is.
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0: 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Here's the Live Line Big Three.
1: I don't want to sound like an old guy and say, oh, this music's not as good as it used to be, but there's just something about those old songs. They live on forever. Will we be saying that about these three most requested songs tonight in 10, 20, 30, 40, 50 years? I don't know, but for now, people love Bella Kay. She's number three most requested on Lifeline.

And I'm happy to oblige. Listen to the words of Something New by Axwell and Ingrosso. And thank you for being who you are, for being here with us. We are back tomorrow night on Live Line. 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
1: Can you play "I'm Fate of Ophelia" by Taylor Swift?
0: Yeah, we'll get that on. Who's this?
1: Lucy.
0: Lucy Goosey, where are you calling from?
1: Guilford, Vermont.
0: What's going on tonight?
1: We were just bowling.
0: Yeah, how'd you do?
1: It was my parents' league night, so I didn't really, play.
0: Oh, so they play and you have to sit there watching.
1: Yeah.
0: That sounds miserable.
1: It is.
0: Why do they make you go?
1: Because it's too late at night.
0: Wait, what, they don't want you home alone or something?
1: Yeah.
0: How old are you?
1: I'm not sharing that with you. What?
0: No, I'm trying to help you.
1: Okay, I'm 12.
0: Oh, that's plenty old enough. What are you coming? It's not like you're 3.
1: Yeah.
0: You know how to make a sandwich, right?
1: Yeah.
0: You know what not to watch on TV.
1: Yeah.
0: This is crazy. Why don't you fight for yourself?
1: Yeah, Mom, can I just stay home alone on bowling night? No. Okay.
0: Well, I tried.
1: Yeah, thank you for trying.
0: You're very welcome. Thanks for calling Lifeline.
1: Yeah, bye.

0: 1041. Live line, who sings it?
1: It is Jennifer Hartley.
0: Yes, it is.
2: That's right.
0: Who's this? Where are you calling from?
1: This is Nicole from Phoenix City.
0: Alabama. Nicole, how'd you remember him?
1: Alabama. Because I love Jesse McCartney.
0: Yeah, even now?
1: Even now.
0: What's he doing forever. These days?
1: I've seen him on TikTok, and he's feeling pretty cool.
0: Oh, he still looks good?
1: Yeah, he still looks great. I'm 31.
0: All right, so you were 13 when that was the number one song. Yeah, that's perfect. You're right in his sure age was. Demographic.
1: That's right.
0: All right, well, we're going to send you a Liveline T-shirt. How does that sound?
1: Sounds great.
0: Hang on so we can get your address.
1: Well, do you have...

0: 1041. Hello, Lightline.
1: Hi. Can you play a somber song?
0: Yeah, do you have a favorite?
1: Yeah, can you do Undress?
0: Yeah, let's get it on. What's your name?
1: Sunny.
0: Sunny, where are you calling from?
1: Columbus, Ohio.
2: And what are you doing tonight there, Sunny?
1: I had basketball practice and swim practice, so I'm just coming home right now.
0: So you're very athletic.
1: Listening to your music? Yeah.
0: I'm in the middle of the 75 hard challenge, which is like you have to go to the gym every day for 75 days. And
1: oh, yeah, I'm probably going to do that over summer.
0: Oh, yeah, well, actually, you're supposed to do it before summer so that you got that like real hot summer body.
1: Oh, I didn't know that.
0: All right, you can do whatever you want. I don't care. But
1: yeah.
0: Good luck, and thanks for calling Lightline.
1: Thank you.

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0: Jenny
1: Mae. Hello, Liveline. What do you want to hear?
0: Hello. Can you put on The Hills by The Weeknd?
1: Yes.
0: I had it stuck in my head all of a sudden, and I was like, I want to listen to this.
1: It's really popular again. I think we've played it 3 times this week.
0: Yeah, I think you may have.
1: What, you listen a lot?
0: Yes, I do.
1: Oh.
0: But me and my mom, we're always listening to the radio.
1: That's so nice. What's your name? Where are you from?
0: This is Me.
2: Are you hungry? I haven't been chicken for you.
0: Right now, are we in Columbus? I don't know where we're at.
2: We're in Columbus, Indiana.
0: Yes, we are in Columbus.
1: Does somebody have you kidnapped Indiana. In the trunk or something?
0: No.
1: Oh, that's good.
2: He's talking to the radio station. He's like, does she have you in the trunk?
0: No, I'm not kidnapped.
1: Okay.
0: If I was, I wouldn't be in the front seat.
1: Well, let's play your song right now. Thanks for calling Liveline. I hope you have a wonderful night.
0: Okay, okay.
2: Bye.
0: Bye.

0: Lifeline. Hi, what do you want to hear?
1: Oh, yes. Hi. Can I hear Nokia by Drake?
0: Yeah, wow. Celebrate his new albums. Let's play one of his old songs because it's way better. Actually, I haven't done this in a while. Who's this?
1: Shaquisha.
0: Where are you calling from, Shaquisha?
1: Grants Pass, Oregon.
0: How do you spell your name?
1: S-H-A-Q-U-I-S-H-A.
0: I love that.
1: Yeah, me too.
0: Do you have like a nickname?
1: Not really.
0: Nobody ever calls you Shaq or Keisha?
1: I wish.
0: Or Shay?
1: No.
0: Well, maybe they should. I started it right here, right now. Everybody's going to start doing it now.
1: Yeah.
0: All right, Shay.

0: I guess I have to talk here. Isn't that terrible? You want to hear more music, huh? Well, we've got 4.5 hours left of the craziness, and my name's Mason. Welcome in. We are Liveline, and you are the star. Your shout-outs and dedications, requests, all kinds of hot new stuff on the way. Brand new Taylor Swift. I knew it. I knew you from Toy Story 5. She's getting married. Ariana Grande just broke up with Ethan Slater after nearly 3 years together. Perfectly timed with her tour that just kicked off, and the brand new song Hate That I Made You Love Me, which is our number 3 request last night, and her new album comes out July 31st, plus Olivia Rodrigo, The Cure, we played that a bit ago, and her new album comes out this Friday, which we are so excited for. If it's anything like Drop Dead and The Cure, it's going to be absolutely stunning. Meanwhile, anything you want to hear, the phones are open, and I promise we will answer. 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If you don't know how to dial the letters, Google it. 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

0: Hello, what do you want to hear?
1: Adam.
0: Adam, what do you want to hear?
1: Do you have Green Day, Time of Your Life?
0: Oh, that's such a great song, especially this time of the year.
1: Yeah.
0: Everyone's graduating, moving on, saying goodbye, starting a new life.
1: Yeah, for sure.
0: What's something from this year that you'll always remember?
1: Just hanging out with my friends.
0: Oh, yeah, what'd you do?
1: Traveling.
0: All right, and what are you looking forward to most next year?
1: Just a new future, not really.
0: Well, I hope whatever happens is great and all your dreams come true. Just surround yourself with good people. Thanks for calling Liveline.
1: No problem.

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Checking out what's hot and new for you. This sounds like something you hear driving down the highway with the windows cranked. Oh, and the radio blasting. The breeze blowing through your hair. This is Sam Fender and Olivia Dean. Already 11 requests this week.

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0: 1. Hello, Liveline. What do you want to hear?
1: Yes, who am I speaking to?
2: This is Mason.
1: Mason, hey, this is Bill. How are you doing?
2: I'm good, Bill. Am I in trouble?
1: No, absolutely not. I just wanted to request the song, Britney Spears. I can't even think of it now. I just have to get my tongue. Toxic would be fine, or one of her older ones, I guess. It don't matter.
2: All right, well, everybody loves Toxic. How about we play that? Where are you from?
1: I'm from Minnesota. I'm just heading home. I've been living, I think, called Minnesota.
2: Cool. Well, you have a nice night. Thanks for calling Liveline.
1: You too, Mason. Nice to meet you. Bye.
2: Absolutely. Bye.

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0: 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Hello.
1: Basically, I got to drag my bikini out for another year, I guess. Oh, God. Boy, hey, what a week on the charts. The pop queens are back here. Number 6 is Olivia Rodrigo with The Cure, her brand new song. 5 is Michael Jackson, Billie Jean. Number 4 most streamed, Malcolm Todd. The song is Earrings. Number 3, Ariana Grande. She's there with Hate That I Made You Love Me. And the number 2 most streamed, this is pretty shocking because it's Taylor Swift, her brand new song, I Knew It, I Knew You, but she was number 1 for like 3 days and then dropped back down to number 2, and she got kicked out again by Ella Langley, who is still number 1 with Shoes in Texas. She has planted her flag at number 1, and she is not leaving.
0: Could Ella Langley follow the same path as Taylor Swift, too? Who knows? Maybe 10 years from now, she'll start doing pop music, and she's like, I don't want to do country no more.
1: Hey, exactly. Then some country star will kick her out of the spot.
0: Well, let's play Ellen now before we get all the Swifties mad at us. And Chris, back with you next week.
1: Okay. You got it, Mason.

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Even new Taylor Swift couldn't displace Ella Langley's Choosin' Texas, which is number one on Spotify in North America. We played it moments ago. You heard all about that. Blah, blah, blah. Toy Story 5. I'm so excited to see it. This is the song Taylor wrote. I knew it. I knew you.

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1: Super Bass.
0: Beauty and a Beat.
1: Super Bass.
0: Super Bass, baby. Who's this?
2: Hannah and Lauren.
0: Where are you calling from?
2: Cape Cod.
0: Massachusetts. What exact town?
2: Born.
1: Born.
0: Is that where you were born?
2: No.
0: No? I don't think they have anywhere where you could be born there.
2: Close by.
0: Except for under the Bourne Bridge.
2: Right by there.
0: And what are you doing tonight?
2: We just got dinner, and now we're driving home. Chicken broccoli Alfredo.
0: Oh, that sounds so good. It's one of my favorite go-to dishes at every restaurant, whenever they have it.
2: Comfort food.
0: 14,000 calories and 20 grams of protein, if you're lucky.
2: Yes, we're ready to go sleep it off.
0: All right. Well, thanks for calling Liveline. Happy summer.
2: Thank you. You too.
3: This

0: live line. What do you want to hear?
1: Hi. I'm wondering if you would play Bomber's home record. I think the video's great, too.
0: Uh-huh. Who's this?
1: I'm just enamored with this kid. He's just amazing.
0: He is. He's only, like, 20 years old.
1: I know.
0: What's your name?
1: Oh, my name is Kim. I'm calling from St. Cloud, Minnesota.
0: And what are you doing tonight?
1: I'm just hanging out. I'm doing a couple things and just thought I'd call up because you said, call me.
0: Yeah. And here we are. We really do answer. See?
1: You do. You do.
0: And I'm glad that you pulled through for us. We appreciate it. And thanks for calling Live Line.
1: All right. Sounds great.

0: I'm Zora Larson, and you're hanging out with the big, crazy, wild Liveline with Mason. And the fun is just getting started.
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0: It's the night train on Live Line. All aboard. Welcome in. My name is Mason. Thank you for being here tonight. We really do appreciate it. Brand new Ariana Grande in 15 minutes. Hate That I Made You Love Me. It was our number 3 request last night. Right now, it's number 4. Is everybody getting sick of it already?
1: Secret sound.
0: Your chance now to win something. If you are first to call us correctly identifying what the sound is, we played the same one last night. I can't believe nobody got it. I mean, first of all, even without any clues, it's pretty simple. So we're going to play it again. This time around, if nobody gets it this hour, we'll do it again next hour, and we'll throw in some clues. Listen closely. A couple more times. And again. Secret sound. Call now and win. I will tell you this, though. We recorded it in the office. 85 Live Line right now. That's 85 Live Line.
1: 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The only party that doesn't require an invite.
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0: 941. Lightline, what is the secret sound?
1: Is it putting a fresh roll of tape on a tape dispenser?
0: Oh, my God!
2: Yes!
0: Yes, you're the winner! Who's this?
1: This is Levi.
0: Hi, Levi. Where are you calling from?
1: Delaware, Ohio.
0: And how did you figure that out?
1: I have an office job.
0: Wow. Well, that's pretty impressive. I mean, to celebrate, we're going to send you a Liveline t-shirt.
1: Heck yeah.
0: Except I don't think it's made by Levi. I think it's made by Hanes. Hang on so we can get your address, bro.
1: All right. Thank

0: 1041.
1: Hello, Limeline. What do you want to hear?
2: About Mile Ways Again by Tame Impala.
1: Which one?
0: By Tame Impala?
2: Mile Old Ways Again.
1: Oh my gosh, I love that song.
0: I'm back in my old ways again.
2: Yeah.
1: Except we don't have it. Can I maybe do Dracula for you?
2: Yeah, sure.
1: All right. That's a nice song. What's your name?
2: Tanner.
1: Tanner, where are you calling from?
2: Bryan, Texas.
1: All right, Tanner. Thanks for calling Limeline.

Eve 104.1, the new single from Ariana Grande. Or should I say, the new single Ariana Grande. Oh, no, I shouldn't make fun of her. She's probably heartbroken, going on tour, making millions of dollars without having to conform to the life of a man. Oh, that must be awful, right? And her new album, Petal, comes

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1: Trap Queen by Fetty Wap.
2: Trap Queen by Fetty Wap.
0: Trap Queen among hills, among hills. Who's this?
1: Brianne.
0: Where are you calling from?
1: Winnipeg, Manitoba.
0: And what are you doing tonight?
1: Well, we've had probably about 25 tornado warnings.
0: Oh, I know. It's crazy.
1: It is. But we're driving through them because we have things to do.
0: Oh, gosh. You're living on the edge. Got to get that cat litter.
1: Swimming lessons, haircut.
0: Oh.
1: Yeah.
0: Well, please, stay safe. Keep us updated. I'm sure there's lots of people curious. Thanks for

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Contest time on our One Note Challenge. You just got to be first to call us, correctly identifying the title and artist of this massive hit song off the very first note. But it goes quickly, so listen up. Oh my god, this is a really tough one. No, that's not fair. We got to make it a little longer here. Wait a minute. There we go. Any idea what it is? It's from about 15 years ago. We need the title and the artist. 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That's 85 Liveline.

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1: 104.1. They say the holy water's watered down, and this town's lost its faith. Our colors will fade eventually, so if our time is running out, day after day, we'll make the mundane a masterpiece. Oh my, my, oh my, my love, I take one look at you, you're taking me.

0: live line, what song was on the One Note Challenge?
1: Selena Gomez, Love You Like a Love Song.
0: Oh, my goodness.
2: That's right.
0: I feel like that was so hard. How'd you get it?
1: Oh, that was easy.
0: It was? All right. Well, good.
1: Yeah.
0: Everybody else is like, no, it wasn't. It wasn't easy. Actually, the hard part is getting through on the phone and being the first one.
1: Oh.
0: All eight lines are lit up right now. Yours was chosen. Who's this?
1: Hello, Michael.
0: And where are you calling from?
1: Ishpeming,
0: Michigan.
1: Yeah.
0: Nice. Well, we're going to send you a Liveline t-shirt, and you'll have that on your body in the next 2 weeks, hopefully.
1: All right. Sounds great.

0: Ain. What do you want to hear?
1: Havana Una Na.
0: Oh, by Camila Cabello Lolo.
1: Yes, please.
0: Cabello. Cabela.
1: Yeah.
0: Tortilla. Yeah. Who's this?
1: Jasmine.
0: Oh, oh my God, there's a spider on the board. Ah!
1: Oh, spiders.
0: There are more spiders in this studio than any place on Earth. It's unbelievable.
1: Okay.
0: Oh, God. Well, all right, what's your name? Where are you from? I'm sorry.
1: No, you're fine. I thought that was cute. I'm Jasmine. I'm from Minnesota.
0: All right, and what are you doing tonight other than listening to me be stupid and embarrassing?
1: I don't think you're stupid. I'm working, so...
0: All right. Well, work hard, and I'm going to try to kill this thing because I got to push the buttons here. But thanks for calling Lightline.
1: Yeah.

0: 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Lideline instant request. What do you want to hear?
1: Can you play Baby Doll?
0: Baby Doll, Dominic Fike. We just played it like an hour ago, but I'd be happy to do it again.
1: All right, thank you.
0: I think we should play it every hour tonight. And we'll do it again in one more hour. Who's this?
1: My name's Max.
0: Max, because of you, right now, live tabulation. This is a real happening thing. It's now our number one request.
1: Oh, wow.
0: It used to be number two. Olivia Rodrigo, Drop Dead, has just dropped down. But that might change because we count down the big three in 2 hours, and you never know.
1: All right.
0: What are you doing?
1: I just got back from a cross-country meet that got canceled.
0: Oh, was it raining?
1: Yeah. Honestly, I'm glad that it did because I was pretty much late.
0: Nobody has to know then.
1: Yeah.
0: Let's play your song. Thanks for calling Live Line. Stay dry.
1: Mm-hmm. Bye.

0: Like a G6.
1: Like a G string. Six, like a G6. Liveline. That song goes out to Becca, Andy, and Maya, who are all piled in a car driving around Thomasville, Georgia. Thank you very much. All about you all night long. I was just about to do the secret sound until I realized we got a winner for it last hour, so we don't have to, but I will play it again because we are getting some people saying, was it this? Was it that? I had to go to the little car and I had to bring in the groceries. What was the sound? So here's the sound again. It was putting a roll of tape on the tape dispenser. We'll have a brand new sound tomorrow night, 23 hours from now. Not 24 hours from now, because that would be right now, same time tomorrow. Take the time now and subtract an hour, and we'll do another sound, another chance for you to win. Meanwhile, all kinds of great stuff on the way, plus your shout-outs and dedications. 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We'll put you on the air. 85-LIVE-LINE. 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My name's Mason. 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

0: Wave 1041. 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What do you want to hear?
1: Drake. Headlines.
0: Headlines? All right. Everybody loves that song.
1: All right.
0: What's your name?
1: Thank you. Owen Amandi.
0: Where are you calling from?
1: Akron.
0: Akron, Ohio?
1: Indiana.
0: Oh, Indiana.
1: Indiana.
0: Cool.
1: Yeah.
0: Ohio's ugly little brother.
1: Yeah.
0: No, I'm just kidding. What are you doing?
1: Driving. I'm heading home. This is Rochester.
0: Oh, not too far.
1: Yeah. I was at football practice, coming home from football practice.
0: Oh, you're still doing football?
1: Well, we're doing summer stuff to get ready for fall.
0: Oh, gosh.
1: Yeah.
0: Fall's just around the corner, it feels like.
1: I know. I'm not ready for school, but I'm ready for football.
0: Summer officially starts in 11 days. Live it up. And thanks for calling Liveline. Here's your song.

0: 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Live line, what do you want to hear?
1: Can we hear, what's that one by Ella Langley?
0: Oh, Choosing Texas?
1: Choosing Texas.
0: Yeah.
1: Yeah.
0: Great song. Who's this?
1: This is Cole Smart from Plattsburgh.
0: Plattsburgh, New York. What are you doing tonight?
1: Yeah, not much. We just painted. We painted some crosses for each other. We just got baptized on Sunday. It's my girlfriend, Kiana.
2: Hi.
0: All right, well, now you're on the air. You got to confess your love. Say anything you want.
1: Oh. This is the girl that I want to marry.
0: Whoa, that's bold.
1: Yeah.
0: Now she's expecting it.
1: We found God together, so, yeah.
0: You should propose to her right now on the radio.
1: Oh, I don't know if I can do that right now.
0: No, haven't bought the ring yet?
1: Yeah, I haven't bought the ring yet.
0: It would make a really good bit for us, though.
1: Yeah. Yeah.
0: We'd have people calling up. Did she say yes? Are they still together? It's like, no, they broke up. They hate each other now.
1: Yeah.
0: Well, I hope you have a wonderful life together and do all kinds of great things, make some good memories, and enjoy what this whole thing's all about. If you do propose, please do it here.
1: Perfect. All right. Thank you so much. Have a great night.
0: You too. Bye.

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1: Hey, is this Mason? I want to hear more of Mason.
0: You want to hear more of me? Well, that's very kind. I think you're the only one, though.
1: Oh, man, we can never have enough Mason on the radio, dude.
0: Well, I appreciate that. There's got to be a song you'd like to hear, though, and then I'll do some more talking. How about that? It's a nice trade-off.
1: I'll tell you what, have you got American Girls?
0: Oh, by Harry Styles.
1: Love it. Manny's song, and they're banging it down in Columbus, Georgia, WCDQ.
0: Oh, this must be Dave Arwood.
1: Oh, no! What?
0: I knew you sounded familiar.
1: Man, you're rocking the South, dude. Auburn, Alabama, Opelika, Alabama, LaGrange, Georgia, Fort Benning, Columbus, Phoenix City. You guys got it going on Liveline. Keep up the great work, Mason!
0: Well, thank you! Yeah, it's like talking about how, you know, wonderful you are, but then you actually don't do any of the things, the advice that you give to people. He's a hypocrite!
1: Yeah, that's... It's way too deep, brother. Way too deep. Keep building.

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1: Shoot.
0: Live line. Shoot. Hello. Shoot. Hi.
1: Hi.
0: What do you want to hear?
1: Can you play Can you play California Girls by Katy Perry?
0: Yes. Yes. Yes. We'll play it right now. Yes. Who's this?
1: Clara.
0: Clara, where are you calling from?
1: Ohio. Columbus. Eating Taco Bell.
0: Oh, perfect. It's Taco Tuesday.
1: Oh, yeah.
0: Yeah. All right. Thanks for calling Liveline. Here's your song. Start partying.
1: Thanks, Maddie.
0: Bye, girl. Ooh.
1: Bye.

104.1. This is the new song from Tom Petty. He's back from the dead. No. Actually, it's Taylor Swift from Toy Story 5. I knew it. I knew you. As she gets married to Travis Kelce at Madison Square Garden with 1,000 invitees next month. Oh, costing millions of dollars to rent the place out.

0: Live line, what do you want to hear?
1: Can we hear Baby Doll?
2: By Dominic Fike.
0: Baby Doll, okay. Who's this?
1: Yes. Ray and Stephanie.
0: Where are you calling from, Ray and Stephanie?
1: Brattleboro, Vermont.
0: And what are you doing tonight?
1: We are driving home.
0: Yeah? Where are you heading? Or where were you?
1: We were at our grandparents' house.
0: All right. Do you get to spend a lot of time with them?
1: Yeah.
0: Oh, so you must be happy to see them, and they buy you things, and they give you food and money.
1: Oh, yeah.
0: Isn't that true love? All right, well, here's your song. Thanks for calling Live Line.
1: Okay, thank you so much. Bye-bye.

0: is Mason. We're going to do the brand new Ariana Grande song, Hate That I Made You Love Me, in 15 minutes, followed by an hour of your throwback requests. Live Line Rewind. Stay tuned right here. Oh, gosh. Kind of a bittersweet day. I just found out about an hour ago that my grandma passed away. And it's kind of a happy but sad time because she was suffering for so long. I mean, she was basically in hospice care on her deathbed. She was waiting to go. She was in pain. She's on all these different meds. And now she's with her loved ones and not suffering anymore. She's off into the new dimension. Whatever you think about that or wherever you go, whatever happens, I hope she's getting all of her dreams came true. And I'll miss her. And she was kind of a interesting person, too. She was one of those grandmothers that when she wanted to be with you, it was fun. And then the moment she was tired or she was done with you, it was like, all right, go away. Here's $20. Go with grandpa or something. Go to the mall. she's had so many grandkids, and she's always been so supportive, and I will miss her for sure. And our card games and texting her and her sending me videos all the time, just as AI was starting to come out, and she's like, oh, this is so funny, watch this. I'm like, Grandma, it's not real. So anyways, if you're missing somebody tonight or maybe just thinking about someone who's not doing too well, give us a call tonight, shout them out, show some love. 85-LIVELINE, that's all I have to say about that. 85-LIVELINE, welcome in.
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0: Oh, boy, and how about that? We pushed the wrong button here. Oh, boy, this stupid guy on the radio.
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1: Can we play Speed Demon by Justin Bieber?
0: Speed Demon, the Speed Demon. I keep creeping the chick of my chickens. Who's this?
1: That's the one. This is Justin, but my wife is the one the song is for.
0: Oh, nice. Where are you from?
1: Bryan, Texas.
0: And why is this song special for you?
1: She asked me to call it in, so I'm calling it in for her.
2: And it's Justin Bieber.
0: It's so catchy. I've been a huge fan of it ever since it came out, and it feels like Swag 2 was so underrated, and then when he finally did Coachella, people started paying attention to this.
2: I've always been a believer, and I support him.
0: Definitely. Well, let's play the song right now. Thanks for calling Lifeline.
1: Thank you.

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3: How about Michael Jackson, still good?
2: Yeah, how about Billie Jean?
3: There you go.
2: Number one song in the world. We've been playing that lately like it's a new song.
3: Right. It's all coming right back. He's endless, timeless, endless.
2: Did you watch the Michael movie?
3: Oh, yeah. That was pretty cool. That is, you know, I lived during that era, and it's pretty much spot on. That was pretty cool.
2: Nice. What's your name? Where are you calling from?
3: Leech Lake again. It's us again out here out in the boonies.
2: Oh.
3: Me and Bria and Star Lee.
2: Cool. Well, let's go back. Thanks for calling Liveline.

0: Live Line Rewind. Inside the Hour of Throwbacks. What do you want to hear?
1: I would like to hear some Justin Timberlake. Cry Me a River.
0: All right. I will. I'm very sad. Who is this?
1: It's okay. My name is Kaylee. I'm from Grants Pass, Oregon.
0: What's going on tonight, Kaylee?
1: I'm actually in my kitchen listening to the radio.
0: Oh, is that a pleasant experience?
1: Me cooking. Yeah, it's, you know, adulthood.
0: Yeah, that's not very pleasant.
1: It can be.
0: Well, let's play your song right now, and hopefully it brings you back to the time of better days and less stress and good memories.
1: Exactly. Thank you so much, friends, and you have a good night.

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13: Yeah. What do you want to hear?
14: Could we get like 22 by Taylor Swift?
13: 22.
14: I'm on the boat right now. I'm fishing.
13: Oh, what are you fishing for? Other than fish, obviously.
14: Walleye.

0: Walleye?
1: Yep.
0: Didn't Kid Rock sing about that?
1: Not a clue.
0: Now I'm catching walleye from the dock, watching the waves roll off the rocks all summer long.
1: I don't know if I know that song. Dang.
0: You really don't know that song?
1: Where are
0: wow.
1: you guys, like, where's, like, your guys', like, where are you guys at right now? Like, what state you guys in?
0: We are wherever you are.
1: Or I'm in Minnesota right now.
0: Oh, that's where we are.
1: Are you in Detroit Lake?
0: But we're also in what's Florida, too. We're also in Michigan, Wisconsin, Texas, California, everywhere.
1: You're everywhere.
0: In your dreams. Mm. All right, well, thanks for calling Lifeline and catch something big for us.
1: All righty. I'll call if I catch a big one.
0: We love

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1: I'm going to throw back here, Dirty by Christina Aguilera.
0: Oh my God, I love that song. Probably my favorite by
1: her. Right.
0: Who's this?
1: It's a good song. This is Nick.
0: Nick, where are you?
1: I'm from, calling from right now, Harrisburg, Pennsylvania.
0: Oh, very nice. What made you want to hear that?
1: I don't know. I'm just sitting here on my computer and listening to you, and I'm like, what's a good throwback from the 2000s? And thought of that song, and I'm like, I'm calling Mason.
0: And you actually did not pronounce it correctly. It's Dirty.
1: Wow, yeah, those extra R's. You're right.
0: She puts two R's in there, yeah. Everything had two R's back in the day. Hot and Her by Nelly.
1: Yep.
0: And we'll get it on right now.
1: All right.
0: That was terrible.
1: You.
0: All right, here's your song. Thanks for calling, Lively.
1: Bye.
0: Bye.
2: You ain't dirty. You ain't.

0: Oh, yes. Slideline Rewind. What do you want to hear?
1: Baby by Justin Bieber.
0: Baby by Justin Bieber, yes. It just wouldn't be right if we didn't play that at least once every night. Who's this?
1: Sounds good. It's Ryan.
0: Hi, Ryan. Where are you calling from?
1: Winnipeg.
0: Manitoba with the big tornado.
1: Yes.
0: What are you doing?
1: Oh, just driving home.
0: Yeah. Are you feeling safe? Or you think you're going to be okay? Or are you scared for your life?
1: Yeah, look. No, it looks like it's clearing up where I am, so.
0: Yeah, long day, though. I mean, the rain and the wind and the mix of cold and hot weather.
1: Yes, it was.
0: That's how it all happens. All right. Well, when there's severe weather, count on us to play music.
1: Sounds good. Thank you.
0: Thanks for

0: 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Live Line Rewind. What do you want to hear?
1: TikTok by Kesha.
0: Okay, it's very simple. Who's this?
1: Alex.
0: Alex, where are you calling from?
1: Hastings.
0: Nebraska. What are you doing tonight?
1: Just out cruising around.
0: Oh, okay. So you're just heading home now?
1: Yes, sir. Just heard the guy talking about early 2000s, and I was like, you know what, dude? This is an old chick thing that I used to get jiggy with.
0: Here it is. Thanks for calling Live Line.
1: Yes, sir. You take.
2: Wake up in the morning feeling like P. Diddy.
3: Hey, what up,
2: grab
3: girl?
2: My glasses, I'm out the door. I'm gonna hit this city.
3: Let's
2: before
3: go.
2: I leave, brush my teeth with a bottle of Jack. Cause when I leave for the night, I ain't coming.

0: Big three countdown. Tonight's most requested songs is next on Liveline Rewind. We've got room for one more throwback. Hello.
1: Wait, do Everybody Wants to Rule the World. That's old.
0: By Tears for Fears.
1: Yes.
0: That's really old.
1: Yes.
0: That's 1985, 41 years ago.
1: I just like it because it's like from one of my favorite movies.
0: You know, usually we don't go back this far, and I bet if somebody called for something from 1990, they'd say, well, you played Tears for Fears, why can't you play this one? I'd say, well, Tears for Fears is a timeless song. We actually get requests for this all the time.
1: Wait, do you have that one?
0: Yeah.
1: Oh, okay.
0: And if you look on the Spotify charts right now, it's been in the top 200 for the past 5 years.
1: Dang.
0: You know, except for when Christmas comes and Mariah Carey and all those other songs that you're sick of replace everything. Who's this?
1: This is Lainey.
0: Lainey, where are you calling from?
1: Lawton, Oklahoma.
0: Thank you for calling Liveline. Here it is.

0: 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Here's the Live Line Big Three.
1: Oh, gosh. I don't want to sound like an old guy and say, oh, this music's not as good as it used to be, but there's just something about those old songs. They live on forever. Will we be saying that about these three most requested songs tonight? In 10, 20, 30, 40, 50 years? I don't know, but for now, people love Bella Kay. She's number three most requested on Lifeline.

0: It's the most requested. It's the best. The people's. It's all that. It's number one.
1: Just play it, man.
2: Kind of went away. Now it's back on top, replacing Olivia Rodrigo's Drop Dead, which drops down to number two. Dominic Fike, Baby Doll, Live.

104.1. Billy in West Virginia requested that we end the show with this song tonight, and I'm happy to oblige. Listen to the words of Something New by Axwell and Ingrosso. And thank you for being who you are, for being here with us. We

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9: Chance of severe storms overnight, otherwise cloudy. Lows level off around 64. Winds out of the southeast 8 to 15 miles an hour. Chance of severe storms Wednesday, high of 81. Cloudy skies with a few peaks of sun. Slight chance for storms Wednesday night, lows around 54. Clear skies, high temperatures reach up to 71. Thursday with a chance for storms, 75. Mainly clear skies Friday. I'm staff meteorologist Ray Miller. Right now, 64.
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0: bonfires burn brighter during the 104 days of summer with Wool's RV Sales and Wave 104.1.
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15: Chance of severe storms overnight, otherwise cloudy. Lows level off around 64. Winds out of the southeast 8 to 15 miles an hour. Chance of severe storms Wednesday, high of 81. Cloudy skies with a few peaks of sun. Slight chance for storms. Wednesday night, lows around 54. Clear skies. High temperatures reach up to 71. Thursday, with a chance for storms. 75, mainly clear skies. Friday, I'm staff meteorologist Ray Miller. Right now, 64.
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12: Cloudy skies with a few peaks of sun today with a chance of severe thunderstorms. Highs level off around 80. Winds out of the south, 8 to 15 miles an hour. Mainly clear sky tonight. Slight chance of thunderstorms. Lows dip down to about 54. Chance of thunderstorms tomorrow. Highs level off around 71. Mainly cloudy skies. Highs around 75 Friday under mainly sunny skies. 67 Saturday. I'm staff meteorologist Ray Miller. Currently 64.
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11: Cloudy skies with a few peaks of sun today with a chance of severe thunderstorms. Highs level off around 80. Winds out of the south, 8 to 15 miles an hour. Mainly clear sky tonight, slight chance of thunderstorms. Lows dip down to about 54. Chance of thunderstorms tomorrow. Highs level off around 71. Mainly cloudy skies. Highs around 75 Friday under mainly sunny skies. 67 Saturday. I'm staff meteorologist Ray Miller. Currently 64.
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12: Wave weather.
13: Cloudy skies with a few peaks of sun today with a chance of severe thunderstorms. Highs level off around 80. Winds out of the south 8 to 15 miles an hour. Mainly clear sky tonight. Slight chance of thunderstorms. Lows dip down to about 54. Chance of thunderstorms tomorrow. Highs level off around 71. Mainly cloudy skies. Highs around 75 Friday under mainly sunny skies. 67 Saturday. I'm staff meteorologist Ray Miller. Currently 64.
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8: Wave weather.
9: Partly cloudy today with a chance of severe storms. High of 80, winds out of the southwest, 8 to 15 miles an hour. Mainly clear, tonight slight chance for storms, lows around 54. Chance for storms tomorrow. Daytime highs approaching 71. Cloudy skies with a few peaks of sun. High temperatures reach up to 75 Friday under mainly sunny skies. 67 Saturday. I'm staff meteorologist Ray Miller. Currently it's 65 degrees.
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12: Wave weather.
13: Partly cloudy today with a chance of severe storms. High of 80, winds out of the southwest, 8 to 15 miles an hour. Mainly clear tonight, slight chance for storms, lows around 54. Chance for storms tomorrow, daytime highs approaching 71, cloudy skies with a few peaks of sun. High temperatures reach up to 75 Friday under mainly sunny skies, 67 Saturday. I'm staff meteorologist Ray Miller. Currently, it's 65 degrees.
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9: Partly cloudy today with a chance of severe storms. High of 80, winds out of the southwest, 8 to 15 miles an hour. Mainly clear, tonight slight chance for storms, lows around 54. Chance for storms, tomorrow daytime highs approaching 71, cloudy skies with a few peaks of sun. High temperatures reach up to 75, Friday under mainly sunny skies, 67 Saturday. I'm staff meteorologist Ray Miller. Currently 68.
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0: Bonfires burn brighter during the 104 days of summer with Wool's RV Sales and Wave 104.1.
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13: Wave weather.
14: Severe thunderstorms likely today. Otherwise, partly cloudy skies. Highs level off around 80. Southwest winds 8 to 15 miles an hour. Slight chance of thunderstorms. Tonight, lows level off around 54. Mainly clear skies. Chance for storms. Tomorrow, highs around 71. Cloudy skies with a few peaks of sun. mainly clear Friday with a high of 75, 67 Saturday. I'm staff meteorologist Ray Miller. Right now, 68.
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9: Wave weather. Severe thunderstorms likely today. Otherwise, partly cloudy skies. Highs level off around 80. Southwest winds 8 to 15 miles an hour. Slight chance of thunderstorms. Tonight, lows level off around 54. Mainly clear skies. Chance for storms. Tomorrow, highs around 71. Cloudy skies with a few peaks of sun. Mainly clear Friday with a high of 75. 67 Saturday. I'm staff meteorologist Ray Miller. Right now, it's 69 degrees.
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11: Wave weather.
12: Severe thunderstorms likely today. Otherwise, partly cloudy skies. Highs level off around 80. Southwest winds 8 to 15 miles an hour. Slight chance of thunderstorms. Tonight, lows level off around 54. Mainly clear skies. Chance for storms. Tomorrow, highs around 71. Cloudy skies with a few peaks of sun. Mainly clear Friday with a high of 75. 67 Saturday. I'm staff meteorologist Ray Miller. Right now, it's 69 degrees.
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9: Wave weather.
10: Severe thunderstorms likely today. Otherwise, partly cloudy skies. Highs level off around 80. Southwest winds 8 to 15 miles an hour. Slight chance of thunderstorms. Tonight, lows level off around 54. Mainly clear skies. Chance for storms. Tomorrow, highs around 71. Cloudy skies with a few peaks of sun. Mainly clear Friday with a high of 75. 67 Saturday. I'm staff meteorologist Ray Miller. Right now, 71.
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11: Wave weather. Severe thunderstorms likely today. Otherwise, partly cloudy skies. Highs level off around 80. Southwest winds 8 to 15 miles an hour. Slight chance of thunderstorms tonight. Lows level off around 54. Mainly clear skies. Chance for storms tomorrow. Highs around 71. Cloudy skies with a few peaks of sun. Mainly clear Friday with a high of 75. 67 Saturday. I'm staff meteorologist Ray Miller. Right now, 73.
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10: Wave weather.
11: Severe thunderstorms likely today. Otherwise, cloudy skies with a few peaks of sun. Highs level off around 80. Winds out of the southwest, 10 to 15 miles an hour. Slight chance of thunderstorms. Tonight, lows level off around 54. Mainly clear skies. More clouds than sun. Tomorrow, chance of thunderstorms. Highs around 71. Mid-70s. Friday, turning much cooler on Saturday with highs in the upper 60s. I'm staff meteorologist Ray Miller. Right now, 73.
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9: Wave weather. Severe thunderstorms likely today. Otherwise, cloudy skies with a few peaks of sun. Highs level off around 80. Winds out of the southwest, 10 to 15 miles an hour. Slight chance of thunderstorms. Tonight, lows level off around 54. Mainly clear skies. More clouds than sun. Tomorrow, chance of thunderstorms. Highs around 71. Mid-70s. Friday, turning much cooler on Saturday with highs in the upper 60s. I'm staff meteorologist Ray Miller. Right now, it's 77 degrees.
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7: Wave weather.
8: Mainly cloudy this afternoon with severe thunderstorms likely. High of 80, winds out of the southwest, 10 to 15 miles an hour. Mainly clear sky tonight, slight chance of thunderstorms. Lows dip down to about 54. Chance for storms tomorrow, highs around 71. Cloudy skies with a few peaks of sun. Mainly sunny skies Friday with daytime highs approaching 75. 67 Saturday. I'm Staff Meteorologist Ray Miller, currently 77.
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8: Wave weather.
9: Severe thunderstorms likely this afternoon. Otherwise, sunshine mixed with clouds at times. Highs level off around 80. Westerly winds 10 to 20 miles an hour. Slight chance for storms to 94. Chance of thunderstorms tomorrow. High temperatures reach up to 71. Cloudy skies with a few peaks of sun. High of 75 Friday under mainly clear skies. 67 Saturday. I'm staff meteorologist Ray Miller. Currently 78.
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7: Wave weather.
8: A severe thunderstorm watch continues. Severe thunderstorms likely this afternoon. Otherwise, sunshine mixed with clouds at times. Daytime highs approaching 80. Westerly winds 10 to 20 miles an hour. Slight chance of thunderstorms. Tonight, lows level off around 54, mainly clear skies. Chance for storms. Tomorrow, highs level off around 71, cloudy skies with a few peaks of sun. I'm staff meteorologist Ray Miller. Currently, it's 78 degrees.
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12: Wave weather.
13: A severe thunderstorm watch continues until 8 p.m. tonight. Chance of severe thunderstorms this afternoon. Otherwise, a mix of clouds and sun. Daytime highs approaching 80. Westerly winds 10 to 20 miles an hour. Clear skies tonight. Chance for scattered thunderstorms. Lows dip down to about 54. Chance for storms tomorrow. High temperatures reach up to 72. Sunshine mixed with clouds at times. I'm staff meteorologist Ray Miller. Currently, it's 79 degrees.
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9: Wave weather. A severe thunderstorm watch continues until 8 p.m. tonight. Chance of severe thunderstorms this afternoon. Otherwise, a mix of clouds and sun. Daytime highs approaching 80. Westerly winds 10 to 20 miles an hour. Clear skies tonight. Chance for scattered thunderstorms. Lows dip down to about 54. Chance for storms tomorrow. High temperatures reach up to 72. Sunshine mixed with clouds at times. I'm staff meteorologist Ray Miller. Currently, it's 79 degrees.
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1: You know, Toy Story 5, they could just mail it in. 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And guess who was there? Taylor Swift. And she sang with Randy Newman.

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7: Wave weather. A severe thunderstorm watch continues until 8 p.m. tonight. Chance of severe thunderstorms this afternoon. Otherwise, a mix of clouds and sun. Daytime highs approaching 80. Westerly winds 10 to 20 miles an hour. Clear skies tonight. Chance for scattered thunderstorms. Lows dip down to about 54. Chance for storms tomorrow. High temperatures reach up to 72. Sunshine mixed with clouds at times. I'm staff meteorologist Ray Miller. Right now, it's 80 degrees.
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0: 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It's Kat. Thanks for listening. 218-847-2001. I think when you become an expert in something, maybe just mail it in. I think you should always be a student, always be growing, and so does Bruno Mars.
1: Before anyone knew who I was producing music for other artists. 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So if I'm a student of music.

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1: 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Or are you so maybe kind of inept, maybe not with it, where you wouldn't and you'd walk away and maybe miss out on love? What this guy did not know was happening at the gym is so funny. Coming up next. 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
2: 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Bonfires burn brighter during the 104 days of summer with Wool's RV Sales and Wave 104.1.
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11: A severe thunderstorm watch continues until 8 p.m. tonight. Chance of severe thunderstorms this afternoon. Otherwise, sunshine mixed with clouds at times. Highs level off around 80. Winds out of the west, 10 to 20 miles an hour. Clear skies. Tonight, chance for scattered thunderstorms. Lows level off around 54. Sunshine mixed with clouds at times. Tomorrow, chance of thunderstorms. Daytime highs approaching 72. I'm staff meteorologist Ray Miller. Currently, it's 80 degrees.
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2: I'm at the gym working out, and this beautiful young woman walks up to me and says, "How many sets do you have left?" And I said, "Oh, I got one." And she goes, "Well, I was going to put my number in your phone, and then you could text me when you were done." 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I'll hold it for you if you want."

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0: 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Everyone's answer is going to be different, but I'd love to hear what yours is. In your mind, what is the American dream? What does it look like for you? What are you doing in this American dream? I'm going to tell you why most people think that it's unreachable. Coming up next.
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10: Wave weather. A severe thunderstorm watch continues until 8 p.m. tonight. Sunshine mixed with clouds at times this afternoon with a chance of severe thunderstorms. Highs level off around 80. Westerly winds 10 to 15 miles an hour. Chance of severe thunderstorms tonight. Lows level off around 54. Clear skies. A mix of clouds and sun tomorrow. Chance for storms. Highs level off around 72. I'm staff meteorologist Ray Miller. Currently 80.
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This is kind of a large number. Just over half Americans think that the American dream is out of reach. And I wanted you to text me what you think the American dream is. 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Is it living on a certain plot of land? For me, it would be having no debt, living in a very small lake house with my family and just having dinner together every single night. That would be the American dream for me. What would be for you, or are you living it already? Because 51%, that's too many. It can be done.

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1: 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Where do they come up with it? Where do kids get the nerve to say whatever is on their mind? Some people say that they're jealous of young kids because they can just say it. Say what's on their mind, get it off their chest, where adults were like, it might hurt your feelings. What this mom says her daughter compares her to. Next.
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11: Wave weather.
12: A severe thunderstorm watch continues until 8 p.m. tonight. Sunshine mixed with clouds at times this afternoon with a chance of severe thunderstorms. Highs level off around 80. Westerly winds 10 to 15 miles an hour. Chance of severe thunderstorms tonight. Lows level off around 54. Clear skies. A mix of clouds and sun tomorrow. Chance for storms. Highs level off around 72. I'm staff meteorologist Ray Miller. Right now, it's 79 degrees.
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This weekend, our citywide garage sale. I have so much stuff to give away. I'm doing it the best way that I can because I'm not going to sit there and label everything. Everything is a buck or fill a bag for 20 bucks. That's it. Walk away with my stuff. I don't care. But you know what I am going to offer? 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I'm not going to do this inflation thing that most lemonade stands are doing nowadays. This guy is upset. You're going to hear that on the way.

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12: A severe thunderstorm watch remains in effect. Chance of severe thunderstorms this afternoon. Otherwise, sunshine mixed with clouds at times. Highs level off around 80. Winds out of the west, 10 to 15 miles an hour. Chance of severe thunderstorms tonight. Lows level off around 54. Clear skies. Sunshine mixed with clouds at times. Tomorrow, chance of thunderstorms high at 72. I'm staff meteorologist Ray Miller. Right now, it's 77 degrees.
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1: Isn't there a sign to warn you, like a price of how much each lemonade cup is going to cost so you could drive by?
2: How's it going, everybody? 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She said, yeah, sure. $2.50, please. 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I'm pretty impressed. And besides that, I'm having a pretty wonderful day.

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0: 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Hey, it's Kat, and thanks for listening. How up on it are you with your car maintenance? So back in my early 20s, I was like, oil change, schmoil change. My car is fine. It doesn't need oil. It's folklore. But I do have some car maintenance mistakes that cost drivers the most. So I'm going to have a new driver in my household. I will be talking to him about this next.
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13: Wave weather. A severe thunderstorm watch remains in effect. Chance of severe thunderstorms this afternoon. Otherwise, sunshine mixed with clouds at times. Highs level off around 80. Winds out of the west, 10 to 15 miles an hour. Chance of severe thunderstorms tonight. Lows level off around 54. Clear skies. Sunshine mixed with clouds at times. Tomorrow, chance of thunderstorms. High at 72. I'm staff meteorologist Ray Miller. Right now, it's 77 degrees.
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1: We are going to have a driver in our household in the next 2 years. 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Yes, we've already invested in a car. I mean, it was too good of a deal for us to turn down. But there are car maintenance mistakes that I will talk to him about because I'm like, you don't want a car payment. So just take this free car and treat her well. Get the oil changed. Ignoring anything on your dashboard, warning lights, that is the quickest way to make sure that you are throwing your money out. Check the engine lights, battery indicators. All those can lead to bigger mistakes down the road. So these conversations, new drivers, even veteran drivers like myself, I'm like, oh, it looks like Christmas. It looks pretty.

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0: 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But this was a good cry, all right? She read them a letter so heartfelt that it made children cry. What did she say? You're going to hear it for yourself next.
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9: Wave weather.
10: A severe thunderstorm watch remains in effect. Chance of severe thunderstorms this afternoon. Otherwise, sunshine mixed with clouds at times. Highs level off around 80. Winds out of the west, 10 to 15 miles an hour. Chance of severe thunderstorms tonight. Lows level off around 54. Clear skies. Sunshine mixed with clouds at times. Tomorrow, chance of thunderstorms. High at 72. I'm staff meteorologist Ray Miller. Currently, it's 78 degrees.
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1: Sometimes it amazes me who gets paid what, and I've always stood by. Teachers need to get paid more money. They are so impactful. They can leave that lasting feeling of, wow, someone believes in me. This teacher had her whole elementary class in tears.
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10: 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Looking back, it was

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0: 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Away we go with Live Line on the radio and a request for Benson Boone. Who's this?
1: Yes, this is Tanya.
0: Hi, Tanya. Where are you calling from?
1: Hi, Keene.
0: Keene, New Hampshire. What's going on tonight?
1: I am just on my way to get my husband from work.
0: Yeah, you know, Benson Boone, he's got the tour. He's got a new song coming out as well.
1: Awesome. Can't wait to hear it.
0: And it's called The Time of My Life. Comes out June 26th.
1: Awesome. Exciting.
0: Which is 3 days before my birthday.
1: Wow, your birthday's coming up, Gemini.
0: Yeah, I'll be 25.
1: Cool. Awesome.
0: Which is kind of crazy. I'm older than Benson Boone. Benson Boone's only 23.
1: That's nuts.
0: Oh, wait. His birthday is June 25th, so he'll be 24.
1: Crazy.
0: Wow. All right.
1: Yeah.
0: Well, let's play Benson, and thank you for calling Liveline.
1: Thank you so much, Mason.

0: 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Who wants to cry? Contest time. We want to know if you remember.
1: Who sings this?
0: Call and win now. Who sings this? 85 Live.

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1: Please.
0: Live line. Who live sings it?
1: Bleeding Love by Leona Lewis.
0: Wow.
2: That's right.
0: Yes, sir. You are the winner. Who's this?
1: Cameron Okro from Bemidji, Minnesota.
0: How'd you get that, Cameron? It was literally like her only hit.
1: I'm a knower.
0: You just know her?
1: No, I'm a knower of the song.
0: Oh, you're a knower. You're a know-it-all, eh?
1: Yep.
0: Nobody likes a know-it-all, Cameron, but we do like that you are going to get a Liveline t-shirt in the mail at your house in the next 2 weeks. What a fabulous prize, huh?
1: Thank you.
0: We'll send you another prize, too, if you can tell us who wrote the song. I'll give you a hint, he's a very famous singer around that same time.
1: I don't know.
0: Jesse McCartney.
1: I'm not a know-it-all.
0: Oh, yeah. See, I proved you wrong. All right, hang on so we can get you redressed. That makes you feel special now.
1: Thank you.
3: Don't like intelligent conversation? You'll like this show. Liveline.
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0: 1041. Hello, Liveline. What do you want to hear?
1: Post Malone.
0: All right. What do you like by him?
1: Is anything by him.
0: Anything. Okay. How about the computer recommends Better Now, Circles, Rockstar, White Iverson. How about Better Now?
1: That'll work.
0: Yeah, that's a great song. Who's this?
1: Scott from Smith Station, Alabama.
0: And what's going on tonight?
1: Not too much. Just got done with some yard work.
0: Oh, did you hear the new Taylor Swift song?
1: Yeah.
0: What do you think of it?
1: It's okay.
0: It's all right. Well, maybe it'll grow on you.
1: Yeah.
0: Yeah, it comes from Toy Story 5, and she's getting married very, very, very soon at Madison Square Garden.
1: I just added it to my playlist the other day.
0: Oh, very cool. Well, here's your song, and thanks for calling Liveline.
1: Thank you. Have a good day.
0: You too.

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1: Real Slim Shady, stand up.
0: Yeah, who's this?
1: This is Wallace Worthen. I'm at West Central in Columbus, Georgia. Home of the Worthens from Pauling County. Just sitting here chilling, relaxing, getting ready to listen to some Slim Shady.
0: All right, man, here's your song. Thanks for calling Live Line. You guys be safe.
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0: line. What do you want to hear?
1: Can I hear Beautiful Girls by Sean Kingston?
0: Ooh, yeah. How'd you think of such a great throwback?
1: My grandma used to sing it.
0: Your grandma used to sing it?
1: Yep.
0: Really? Well, that's nice. How old is your grandma?
1: 64.
0: So let's see. That's like the same age as Sean Kingston now. This song came out in 2007. What's your name? Where are you calling from?
1: My name's Clara, and I'm calling from Ohio.
0: The Ohio Rizzler?
1: Yes.
0: Skibbity Toilet?
1: Taco Bell girl. I'm a Taco Bell girl from yesterday. You said like Taco Tuesday.
0: Yeah, I remember now, except it's Wednesday. So what are you eating tonight?
1: Spaghetti.
0: Oh, Spaghetti Wednesday. Well, that sounds fun. This should be the name of a rock band.
1: Yeah.
0: Here's your song. Thank you for calling Lifeline.
1: Thanks, Daddy.
0: Bye, girl. Ow.

0: 'cause it is.
1: Ooh, yes, Liveline. That was our, let's see, third most requested song last night. Yeah, Bella Kay. I love it. I love it. I love it. I really do. My name's Mason. Thank you so much for being here. It's all about you and your shout outs and dedications, the stuff that you request. Call or text us right now and get on the air everywhere at 85 Liveline. This is truly a live show. So if there's some crazy event going on near you, or there's bad weather, or you want to shout out a friend, or you're just driving around, maybe having a bonfire in the backyard, everyone's friends are there as we head up towards summer in just 10 days officially, by the way. 85 Liveline is your connection to music, people, and life. And get on the air right now at 85 Liveline. Welcome in.
2: Turn it up to 11. Liveline. Maybe 12. Yeah, 12 sounds good. Want to try 13?
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104.1. Ariana Grande's Eternal Sunshine tour just kicked off not too long ago, and the whole show starts with Yes And, then she goes into Positions, The Boy Is Mine, Seven Rings, Thank You Next. She's leaving out a lot of those bangers, though, that everybody loves. Total set list is 23 tracks long. And of course, this is on there. It's currently number one in the world on Spotify, and our fifth most requested last night online.